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0: 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The 2026 Wish Upon a Food Truck Festival. 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Rats are impressive breeders. 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
1: I was looking at my notes. So often I have a written schedule loosely what we're going to do. And I make notes and I doodle during the show. Yesterday, I went back late last evening to look over stuff. And my notes said, buttload, crap load, deload, look up Anne Hathaway, and mustaches.
2: That's like looking at the text club the day after we get done with the show. 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
1: what am I doing with my life? 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
1: I think I'd be arrested for that. 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
2: We learned yesterday that a buttload is a specific measurement.
1: It sure is.
2: What did I say, 126 gallons?
1: Yes, I think that's what it was. The things we remember now, I'll never forget that.
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0: 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Rats are impressive breeders. 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
1: Yeah. 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

0: 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The 2026 Wish Upon a Food Truck Festival. 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